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Mary, Queen of Scots. I tried so very hard. Shows just how wrong you can be.

counting my money, those greenbacks on the trees. Comes a summer shower, drops of rain falling, sweeter than the Christmas chimes. Hearing those jingles upon the roof shingles, like pennies, nickels,

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